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1: 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Así que, when I talk about America, I'm talking about the continent. And everybody who's born in the continent of America is an American. And the more we think about it, the more sense it makes. Because we should be working together as opposed to against each other, you know? And we have to talk and we have to deal with the fact that we're all here, nobody's gonna leave. And we might as well make the best of it. Let's play our strengths as opposed to our differences. With respect, and we'll get somewhere, huh?

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1: Blues en Javeriana Estéreo.

Just to hear his hammer-hurring, Lord, Lord, hear his hammer-hurring. 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

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His hammer was striking fire. 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

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Fire on the ocean, thunder on the sea.

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Fire on the ocean and thunder on the sea.

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1: 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But what's on your cute little mind there?

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